0: Hey, this is Justin Bieber.
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She'll be alright. 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

Voting continues again at 8 a.m. tomorrow morning with BLI's Pick Your Ticket. 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
1: Yeah, baby, it's your man TJ Smooth and the Smooth Takeover now. Have y'all been peeking at the weather that's coming up later on this week? Like, it's nice right now, low 80s, but Wednesday, it's supposed to be crazy. High 90s, cold.

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1: Yeah, baby, it's your man TJ Smooth and the Smooth Takeover, and that is my time. 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
1: 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It's Somber.
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0: 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It's crazy, but it's true. 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Long Island's number one for all the hits, all summer. But I hit the wall, I just hit the wall. 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

morning, guys. You're 106.1 BLI Brown's Jeep and Patchogue, Long Island traffic. Southern State westbound. That looks good from the Heckscher switchover all the way to 110 and Farmingdale. LIE, that checks out too at the Seaford Oyster Bay. Over to Glen Cove Road westbound. Sunrise Highway, looking good between the Meadowbrook and Wantagh Parkways too. LIRR is on or close. 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Matt Wolf, that's your 106.1 BLI Brown's Jeep and Patchogue, Long Island traffic.

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5: All right, let's get going. Welcome to Monday, everybody.
6: Yo, everybody.
5: It's going to be nice today, okay? We got sun around 83, 84 for your high, but don't worry, the heat waves are coming.
6: Mm.
5: We should be touching, they're saying we could climb to the high 90s by Wednesday.
6: Oh, my goodness.
5: Yeah. Summer in full swing. What's going on with you this morning, Allie? How are
6: you? Not much. I'm ready to be here. I went to two different Starbucks today to try to find that stupid pink barista cup.
5: The pink? I thought the bear was clear. What are you talking about?
6: Well, it's clear, but she's wearing a pink hat.
5: Oh, that's the big difference now?
6: Yeah.
5: Instead of the green hat, it's a pink hat?
6: It's a pink hat, yeah.
5: All sold out?
6: All sold out. They said there was lines wrapped around the buildings all morning.
5: So stupid.
6: I'm so bummed.
5: Listen, if you were one of those people that got up early to go get that cup and you have one in your possession, please call the show. We'd love to hear why you got
6: up. You have an extra one.
5: At the butt crack of dawn to go get a bear cup. 631-301-1061. BLI's Pick Your Ticket back at 8 o'clock this morning. And our daily disaster coming up right after Olivia Rodrigo, one of our listeners, has seen her partner's body for the first time.
6: Mazel.
5: And I mean the body.
6: Yeah, yeah, yeah.
5: She didn't like it one bit because of one very specific issue she has with it. How many relationships out there are like

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2: This could be the greatest email we have ever read on this show.
3: Go ahead, read it. Read it to the people.
2: Email reads, "Me and my boyfriend have entered into a new territory, and I don't know how to feel about it.
3: Okay.
2: I've come to discover he's very hairy.
3: Oh, my.
2: I saw his naked body for the first time, and it's very hairy.
3: It's always fun, though.
2: Like, really hairy.
3: Okay.
2: Did you just say it's sometimes fun?
3: No, I said it's always fun.
2: Oh.
3: Yeah.
2: That's not much of a difference from what I said.
3: Oh, okay. Yeah.
2: But we'll get to that
3: Continue,
2: later.
3: Continue, no.
2: I knew he had hairy arms and legs, but didn't know about all the other hair. Normally, something like this is something I'd laugh about if it happened to my friends, but for some reason, it's bothering me that it's happening to me.
3: Okay.
2: I asked him if he ever shaves or trims his body hair, and he thought I was crazy to even ask this kind of question. He said, and I quote, "I'm a man. We have hair." And then she finishes it off with, "So, yeah, don't know where to go from here."
3: I mean,
2: has anybody ever ended a relationship because of body hair?
3: That's silly to actually say you'd end the relationship.
2: Listen, physical is physical. There are things that you like in another person that you just can't wrap your mind around liking if you don't like it.
3: I guess it's true.
2: And there are things that you love that you're like, ooh, some people like hair.
3: Yeah, that's true.
2: Some people don't.
3: And I will say, though, if she don't like the hair, should he probably get a little shave on?
2: I tell you this, she is getting ripped to shreds on our Instagram comments. We'll get to that in just a second. But I want to get over to Nicole. You like body hair on a guy?
4: No, not too much, but that's doable. He could just save it.
2: Well, yeah, no, you think.
3: I thought you said save it, like in a bag. I was like, wow, that's an interesting take.
2: But you don't understand. First of all, for a guy to shave his whole body, that's a process.
3: Yeah, and it's gonna involve, if it's real love, he'll shave.
2: It's going to involve help. So she's going to be called in probably once a month to help him shave. That's a lot of upkeep.
3: But I'm sure she would be fine helping him shave it if she don't like it.
2: Secondly, very emasculating. Yeah. If you're a guy that believes you're a man and you should have body hair, because there are guys, like, listen, I don't like body hair on my chest, on my arm. Like, I don't.
3: Okay.
2: If I'm going to do anything, I'll trim it and keep it close to the chest. but I won't ever go full on bare, like waxing my body.
3: Yeah.
4: So maybe they could do a nice trim. Nice compromise.
2: Like a happy medium.
3: Because my issue is, if it's long enough to braid it, then we got a problem going on here.
4: Yeah. All right. That's cool.
2: So you're not a fan of the body hair on a guy. Do you like a happy medium, like an in between, or are you like shave it all? Or because there are a lot of ladies that do like hair on their man.
4: Medium is fine.
2: There are a lot of ladies that like their man looking like they've taken off their shirt and they still have a Christmas sweater on.
3: Sure, there's a boot for every foot.
2: Mm-hmm.
4: Yeah, there is. You never know.
3: There's all hair for every chest.
2: All right, thank you so much.
4: They can work it out though.
2: All right, thank you so much, Nicole. You have a great week, Allie. How do you feel about body hair? How's Nick's body hair situation?
3: It's great. It's
2: well,
3: just,
2: what does
3: it's
2: that
3: just...
2: mean? Does that mean he's got none or he's got some?
3: He has very little on his chest. He does have a little bit. He's not like Smoothie Blues, but he's got a little bit of some.
2: I feel as though, like, you kind of look worse with a teeny tiny. It's like guys that try to grow a mustache.
3: No, he looks good.
2: You know,
3: don't
2: and they
3: worry
2: have like the little sprouts that they can't actually grow facial hair, and they have like little patches. I feel like that looks worse than a full on, you know, bush, if you will.
3: A face bush?
2: Yeah.
3: Okay. Yeah, no, I agree with that. We don't like patchiness on the face, but on the chest, if it's like a little something, that's fine. I don't like when it starts to like get too long and like a little curly, you know?
2: Oh, curly.
3: You know what I mean? Like, you know?
2: Curls. No, I don't know.
3: Okay.
2: 631-301-1061. How do you feel about this situation? Too much body hair. Is it a turn on for you? Do you not like it? Have you had a situation where you had to figure it out and get through it? Your calls, plus we'll get the men's perspective.
3: Oh, good.
2: How do men feel about women that are upset with their amount of body hair? It's coming up next.

0: You're 106.1 BLI, Brown's Jeep in Patchogue, Long Island traffic, Deer Park Avenue and 110 checking out. No issues in either direction. Same deal with 106, 107. Down to the southern state we go from the Wantaw to Grand Avenue, seeing a little pickup at Hempstead Lake, but otherwise nothing major by any stretch. Looks good. LIE from the Sagna Coast to Round Swamp Road, moving really well, and the LIRR on or close. I'm Matt Wolf. That's your 106.1 BLI, Brown's Jeep in Patchogue. Long Island traffic.
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3: How do you feel about guys with hair, ladies? Like, a lot of body hair.
4: Yeah.
3: We just read an email before. One of our listeners is concerned, and she's getting ripped to shreds on Instagram. But this is a very common thing. There are things you like and dislike. She saw her boyfriend's full-on body for the very first time, and he's very hairy. And yes. For those of you on Instagram that are saying, you're so shallow, you're ridiculous, you're going to break up with him because of this, that, and the other thing, think of all the times you probably dated somebody because of the ick you got.
4: Yeah, or I broke up with someone, you mean, because of the ick?
3: Yeah.
4: Yeah, yeah.
3: Like, come on.
4: Yeah, I will say, I think he should shave, probably.
3: At least she's asking for advice on ways to go about it so she doesn't have to end the relationship. A lot of people just be like, that's gross, you're done.
4: Right.
3: At least she's got the confidence to come to her local radio station and ask people of Long Island who she's never met.
4: Right.
3: Their help.
4: Right.
3: 631-301-1061. We're getting a ton of calls here, but I wanted to focus in on the male perspective, and that's why we have Nick. When it comes to your body hair, how much hair are we looking at, Nick? Anything we need to know about?
5: I just have this standard male body hair.
4: Okay.
3: Well,
4: yeah, what is standard?
3: Now let's dig deeper here. What is the standard male body hair amount?
5: Definitely not a lot.
6: He has some nipple hair.
3: Oh my God. And out from the abyss comes the wife.
4: He's got nipple hair.
3: Wait a minute.
4: What?
3: Okay.
4: I feel like nipple hair is common.
3: Do I have nipple hair?
4: Psych, put your shirt back on.
3: Hang on.
4: Psych.
3: I don't have nipple hair.
4: He's literally.
3: So, like, what is it? Like, circle the nip?
4: Psych.
5: Yeah, pretty much.
4: Okay. That's normal.
3: Wait, no, I was
5: asking. Little bit of chest hair. No leg and thigh hair.
6: A little on the belly button.
3: Well, I want to talk more to your wife, Nick. Let's keep her on the phone.
5: Here you go.
3: Because Nick's like, I got the standard amount. Not that much. He's got nipple hair. Yeah, it's okay. He's got belly button hair. Hi, wife. What's your name?
7: Hi, my name's Emily.
4: Hi, Emily.
3: Emily, where else does Nick have hair?
7: Oh.
4: My God.
3: We've already got two. Let's go for a trifecta. What's the third spot? I'm not going to embarrass him any longer.
4: Yeah,
3: how do you feel about body hair on a guy?
7: Not too much.
3: Okay. But you like there to be some.
7: To be a little bit, but not.
3: You don't want him looking like a baby sea lion. Like,
4: yeah, she don't want like that snow monster from those Christmas claymations.
3: Well, the snow monster had hair.
4: That guy was fuzzy.
3: Yeah.
4: That's what I'm saying. She doesn't want
7: too much.
3: Right. And that was Bumble, I believe.
4: Bumble,
3: snowman. And thank you to Nick and his wife, who was not expected to be on the call.
4: I feel like Nick's feelings are hurt now.

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1: Like, oh, they'll shave their arm.
2: I don't even do
1: upper
2: that.
1: Upper arms and shoulders is one thing, but your forearm hair.
2: Yeah.
1: Yeah, but like there are some really manly men that have a lot of, like Kyle Palmieri of the New York Islanders.
2: Oh, I don't know who that is.
1: Great hockey player. Lots of body hair.
2: Okay.
1: Like, and I'm talking dark, like black body hair.
2: But
1: he embraces it.
2: For an athlete, for aerodynamics, I mean, that's, you gotta
1: have a hockey smooch. Player, so he's got a jersey on. It's not like he's a swimmer or, a distance runner.
2: Good point.
1: Or a sprinter. Anyways, that's our daily disaster. And listen.
2: If you have body hair, just embrace it.
1: Lay off of her on Instagram.
2: Yeah. I guess, yeah, that's true.
1: Like we have one here. Carrie says, my advice, grow up. This woman says, grow up. Could you be more ridiculous and shallow? All right, Chandler Bing. Could you be any more shallow? Hopefully he sees this and runs. Come on.
2: That's a little, yeah.
1: Anyways, that's our daily disaster. We do it weekday, 6:05 and 8:05 here on Psych and Alley Alley in the morning. Some people did come to her defense, though, and say, hey, preferences. We all have them.
2: Mm.
1: Summer camp in full swing right now, guys. Kids are going to... Were you a summer camp kid?
2: No, my parents didn't send us summer... We actually made fun of the kids in camp.
1: Yeah, me neither. Is summer the best season in terms of smells? So I bring up summer camps and smells,
2: okay,
1: and we combine them. We're going smell hunting at summer camp.
2: Okay.
1: The top five smells that define summer camps when you were a kid.
2: Okay.
1: 631-301-1061. Now, a lot of these smells can be smelled elsewhere in the summer.
2: Right.
1: But we're focusing in on the camp kids. This was a list that was put together by Mental Floss.
2: Ooh.
1: It's a web publication, if you will. Lug Island Ducks tickets up for grabs. You want to get a guess in the five smells that define summer camp. 631-301-1061. Your guess is on the other side of this.
3: All right, you're 106.1 BLI, Brown's Jeep and Patchogue. Long Island traffic, LIE westbound, showing some slowdown now, just past the Seaford Oyster Bay, which is a little bit unusual for this time of the morning. Might be just volume. We'll keep watch on this anyway. Northern State Parkway from Vets Highway to Wolf Hill Road, that's running smooth, as is Sunrise Highway at the Oakdale Merge, both ways. LIRR is on or close. 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Matt Wolf. That's your 106.1 BLI, Brown's Jeep and Patchogue. Long Island traffic.
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0: 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Long Island's number one for all the hits. And the home of Syke and Allie Allie in the morning.
2: Put your hands together.
0: Here's today's list.
3: The five smells that define summer. This was a article put together by Mental Floss.
2: Right.
3: It was originally about summer camp, but I'm looking over this list and I'm like, you know what? This is just all summer smells.
2: Just things for summer, yeah.
3: Nothing specific to summer camp.
2: And they smell great, by the way.
3: 631-301-1061 to take a guess. Drive Time 5 brought to you by College Hunks Hauling Junk and College Hunks Moving. You got one?
4: I do. Sunscreen?
3: Sunscreen would be number one, yeah.
2: I love the smell of sunscreen. Specifically that pink bottle with the baby's butt out.
3: Yeah. Copper? Is that copper tone?
4: Yes.
2: I don't know.
4: You just smell it. So you get all the different types of smells. Also, when you walk in, you just know it's just summer.
3: Yeah.
2: Yeah.
3: My my daughter last night came home from my in-laws, and they were at the park all day.
2: Mm-hmm.
3: And right as she jumped into my arms, I could smell the sunscreen.
2: Yeah, they probably lathered her up.
3: Yep. Smells great. Yeah. Can't leave that on all night, though. You got to get in the bathroom.
4: Got all that white face, too. You see all the white face and everything like that.
3: Pasty. White, yeah. I don't know if I'd go around calling it white face, buddy. But yeah,
4: that's also true. Yeah. Pasty face. I got what you're saying.
3: I was at the park the other day. All these kids had white face on. What's your name?
4: Chris.
3: All right, Chris, you hang on just a sec. 631-301-1061. The five smells that define summer.
2: Mm-hmm.
3: So many smells. So few nostrils.
2: It's true. We only got two.
3: More of your guests is coming up on Syke and Allie Allie in the morning. It's BLI.

0: 642. Nice today. Sunny with a high of around 83. Humidity, hopefully, fingers crossed, should be low. Heat wave coming in later in the week. Playing Drive Time 5 right now. The top 5 smells that define summer. Sunscreen already off of the list. I love the smell of sunscreen. Hate the feeling of it on my body.
1: Oh, I love the feeling of it.
0: Oh, so greasy.
1: Get it all up on me.
0: Ugh. And then you go to the beach and the sand just sticks to your skin.
1: And I like when like someone cute is rubbing it up on you.
0: All right.
1: You know?
0: You said that's so sus.
1: No, you know what I mean?
0: I love when someone keeps rubbing up on you.
1: No, rubbing it up on
0: you. I know.
1: Ya.
0: At the end, though, you went...
1: No, I didn't.
0: Yes, you did. You said, I love when somebody cute is rubbing it up on you. Weirdo.
1: Sorry.
0: 4 left, 6, 3, 1, 3, 0, 1, 1, 0, 6, 1. You got one?
2: Campfire?
0: Campfire would be correct, yeah.
1: Oh, that smells so good.
0: Can somebody explain to me why campfire smells so good as it's happening?
1: What?
0: And then you wake up the next day and everything smells like campfire and you hate it?
1: Oh, no. I love smelling it all up in my hair.
0: Ew.
1: I love that.
0: Campfire smoke and smell is like hot dogs. They smell great on the grill.
1: Yeah.
0: But then when you burp them up later,
1: ew,
0: same smell.
1: Gross.
0: Doesn't smell good.
1: It's nasty sight.
0: Right? It's true.
1: Right.
0: What's your name?
2: Christine.
0: All right, Christine. Be right with you.
1: I also don't know why the smoke follows you. Can someone explain that? Every time I move around the campfire, the smoke comes to me.
0: Be alive. Good morning. Campfire smoke was just guessed. 3 left. What you got?
2: Yes. Hi. Good morning. Barbecue.
0: Barbecue. No, did not make the list.
2: Oh, really?
0: Yeah. No. Didn't.
2: Can I get one more?
0: No. Sorry.
1: Like, wow.
0: Listen, I love our listeners, her specifically, and she calls all the time. She knows the rules. It's one guess per.
1: Yeah, but you just hung up on her. You could have been nicer.
0: She asked a question, and I answered it.
1: And then you hung up.
0: Because she was going to try and throw her guess in right after I said no. She would have done it anyways. I apologize for hanging up, but we got to play by the rules, people. I can't just have a free-for-all here on Drive Time 5. Good morning, Smoke and Lisa.
3: What's going on, dude?
0: You got a guess for Drive Time 5?
3: How about the breeze?
0: The smell of the breeze. It's a good guess. Summer breeze makes me feel fine.
1: Hey, well, it's not there, Lisa.
3: Thanks.
1: Yeah. Summer breeze.
0: As you say, what are you talking about, summer breeze? It's a song.
1: Oh, well, I'm saying, like, I don't know what summer breeze smells like.
0: Not to be confused with the parody, Summer's Eve makes you feel fine.
1: I'm sure it does. I'm sure it does. Oh, boy. Yep.
0: I was going to finish off the lyrics, but I'm not.
1: Yeah, don't. We're good.
0: All right, let's go through this list here for the 5 smells that define summer. Sunscreen, campfire smoke, bug spray.
1: Bug spray, yep. I do love the smell of bug spray.
0: Do you really?
1: I do, yeah.
0: Cut grass, fresh cut grass.
1: That smells good, yep.
0: Love that. You know the smell that grass is giving off? We talked about this on Random Facts. The smell that grass gives off is a distress signal from the grass that it's dying.
1: I know, and they're sad.
0: And we're all like,
1: I know, that's really sad and evil on us.
0: Grass death.
1: Yeah, it's sad.
0: And then pool chlorine, which I do love.
1: Okay, next time everyone eats a black olive, I want you to think of a swimming pool. Black olives taste like swimming pools, and I love it.
0: Black olives smell like pool chlorine, but I've never tasted one and thought, this tastes like my pool.
1: Think about it next time. I'll bring you a can of olives tomorrow.
0: Great. Big doings on the show this week. We're going to eat a can of black olives.
1: Can't wait.
0: That's your Drive Time 5 list for today. We do it every single weekday right around 6:30 here on Psych and Alley in the morning. Coming up, 6:51, Alley with what we need to know.
1: Okay, so parents, next time you're decluttering, do not, for the life of you, throw this one thing away. You might be tempted to. You might be really cluttering up your space, but you need to save these things.
0: For financial gain, maybe?
1: You'll find out with Need to Know.

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4: And it's all brought to you by College Hunks Hauling Junk and College Hunks Moving. So next time you're decluttering, parents, there's one thing that you need to make sure you save. And I will say, it's not for a financial reason, all right? There's something completely different that you're going to be doing with this one thing that I'm sure you have strewn across your homes right now. So we will get to that in just a second. I mentioned it earlier. Today's the day for that pink barista cup at Starbucks. I think at this point, you're probably like screwed if you didn't get one, because there was lines around the Comac Starbucks this morning. I went to two locations this morning and they said they had lines wrapped around the building at 4 a.m.
5: Listen, I've already spoken to you about this, but if you're getting up that early on a Monday to go stand outside of a Starbucks for a jar that looks like a bear,
4: she's wearing a pink hat.
5: You've got to question your life decisions.
4: Yeah, I guess that's true. Listen, there's a boot for every foot. I always do say it. Mm-hmm. All right, moving along. Ariana Grande, news about her. She's coming to the Barclays Center this week. Everyone's very excited about that. I believe tomorrow's her first night. But she actually was supposed to be in American Horror Story for season 13. She dropped out.
5: Did they move the show again?
4: No.
5: Because this show tonight was moved from the other day, right? Then they have to postpone it a couple days?
4: The show yesterday was moved.
5: Yeah.
4: There was one scheduled for yesterday, yeah. So, have fun if you're going to Ariana Grande. But yeah, she's not going to be an American Horror Story because she couldn't find time with the touring schedule.
5: Hopefully it doesn't wind up starting after midnight like Jay-Z did.
4: I heard about that. That was rough.
5: People didn't get out of Yankee Stadium this morning until about like 3 hours ago.
4: That sucks, man.
5: That's how bad that show is.
4: Yeah, that's rough.
5: Yeah.
4: All right, parents out there, I'm sure you have Lego blocks galore all over your house, right?
5: Yeah, my daughter's not a huge Lego kid yet because, I mean, some of those pieces are very
4: small.
5: Intricate and she's still only four, but we got the big Legos that we got.
4: Yeah, and that's whatever size is fine for this this situation. I didn't know that Lego has a program called Lego Replay.
5: Yeah.
4: And they take your old Lego blocks and they'll clean them up, they'll fix them up and send them to a kid in need.
5: Well, that's pretty cool.
4: Yeah. So all you have to do is pack them in a box, you print out the shipping label, send it back to Lego, and they'll take care of all the rest. So if you're thinking, I don't know what to do with these blocks, I'm just going to throw them away, my kid's got a billion of them, don't do that. Send them to Lego, and they will make sure it gets to a kid in need, and they'll make sure that they fix it up so your germs from your kid's mouth ain't all over that Lego block.
5: You know what else would be really cool, too?
4: Huh?
5: So you have, like, all these Legos, right? And they're not in the box they came in, so they're all scattered, and you got different pieces, and you're like, what can I do with this? I just build a block or whatever. Mm-hmm. You know how, like, when you can tell Alexa or your AI that you've got XYZ in the refrigerator or the cupboard, and it'll give you a recipe?
4: Yeah.
5: Wouldn't it be cool if you could take, like, a whole bunch of Legos that are, like, from different things, scan a picture of it, and it'll tell you the instructions on how to build something specific with what you have?
4: Well, that'd be cool, or you could just use your imagination.
5: Yeah,
4: that'd be cool too.
5: Yeah, like old school kids did.
4: Right. Yeah. I think that's probably the best part of this.
5: Because how often do you have all these Legos that just get scattered? And you're like, I don't even know what project this is to.
4: Yeah, I don't know.
5: You're stepping on them and the dog's vomiting one up because it ate four of them yesterday.
4: Gross.
5: Yeah.
4: Maybe those ones throw away. Yeah. Maybe don't send those ones back.
5: Yeah, if it's been vomited, throw it out.
4: Yeah. True story. I'm Ali. That's all you need to know. Pretty cool.
5: Lego refurbishing. How about that? All right. Thanks, Ali. Coming up, we got a lot to get to this morning, but first up, 7:05. I'm not trying to stress you.
4: Okay.
5: I know it's Monday, and I don't want to stress you too much.
4: Already feeling stressed.
5: But there's one thing you need to put on today's to-do list that will have you thanking me personally. You'll get to the radio station, you'll go, I want to thank Psych for reminding me to do this today.
4: All right.
5: I probably won't be here when you get here, but you'll want to thank me. One thing to put on your to-do list today that's likely not on there. We'll get to that at 7:05.
6: You're 106.1 BLI Browns Jeep and Patchogue, Long Island traffic, Seaford Oyster Bay Expressway moving good northbound from the southern state up to the LIE. That bottleneck I mentioned before on the westbound LIE at the Seaford Oyster Bay, that's resolved itself for now. Don't worry, it'll be back soon enough. Southern state westbound from Belmont Lake to the Bethpage Parkway running well, as is the northern state westbound round Swamp Road to 106. LIRR, that's on or close. I'm Matt Wolf. That's your 106.1 BLI Browns Jeep in Patchogue, Long Island traffic.
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5: All right, 7:02 coming up next. There's one thing you need to put on your to-do list today that I guarantee you is not on there. 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
4: Okay.
5: You're going to be thanking me so much when I remind you to do this. We'll get to that in the next 3 minutes.
6: You're 106.1 BLI, Browns, Jeep, and Patchogue, Long Island traffic. All right, westbound LIE got some problems now. We got a crash between the Sagdicos and Deer Park Avenue. It's been moved off to the shoulder, but I'm still seeing some volume. Everyone's slowing down, which, of course, is what you want to do. But if time is of the essence, take the service road now for some relief. Southern State westbound, that looks good from Broadway and Massapequa and America Avenue, as does the Northern State. 110 to Jericho Turnpike, that checks out. LIRR, that's good, too. On or close, Matt Wolf, that's your 106.1 BLI Browns. Jeep and Patchogue, Long Island traffic.

0: What you got going on today? Hopefully, this 106.1 BLI Long Island's number one for all the hits. Psych and Alley Alley in the morning. When I say hopefully this, I mean hopefully winning the lottery.
1: Oh, yeah.
0: You got to get your lotto tickets because the Mega Millions and the Powerball jackpots are up, combined over a billion. So Powerball tonight, 478 mil. Mega Millions tomorrow, almost 700 mil.
1: You know what? I could use some of that.
0: Yeah, we could all use a little bit of that, I think.
1: Yeah, break me off a piece of that Kit Kat bar.
0: Yeah. So add picking up lotto tickets to your agenda. And I was thinking about this yesterday. It's always fun to wonder and fantasize about winning the lotto of the things you would do immediately thereafter.
1: Mm-hmm.
0: You know?
1: Yeah.
0: Even though you know it's highly unlikely.
1: But it's good to like have those fantasies in your mind.
0: And it's always a great conversation starter too, because other people are so fascinated to hear what you might do with your money, and then you're fascinated to hear what they might do. But there's never any more fascinating thought process than of a child thinking about what they would do with the money.
1: True.
0: Because you have no concept of money as a child.
1: Right. You think 20 bucks is like a lot of money.
0: Right.
1: Right.
0: Yeah. So like as adults, you know, you think about the logical things. Well, we could use a new roof.
1: Right.
0: I mean, you win that kind of money.
1: I would just want a house.
0: Buy a new house.
1: Yeah, I just want a house. My God.
0: But you buy yourself a car, go on a trip. You give certain money to your family members.
1: You follow the Jonas Brothers around the country.
0: They'll probably donate to the Red Cross. but as a kid, you're like, I'm going to buy a Tyrannosaurus Rex.
1: Of course.
0: You know, 631-301-1061. I want to talk to the kiddos out there. Because I don't want to hear about your lame plans for if you win the lotto. Like, you're going to put it into your savings account.
1: Yeah.
0: So I want to hear the kids with the astronomically ridiculous plans for winning the lotto. I mean, you can't obviously play because you're not of age. But if somebody were to break you off that kind of money, what would you be spending it on? Lizzie is on the phone. Your plans for the lotto earnings, if you were to ever be able to win them.
2: I would like to give it... Well, some of it to my mom.
1: Aww.
2: I'd also buy a mansion for our cat.
0: Okay. like for your cat.
2: If you put like a hole in the wall and two, the cat can go float through it.
0: Yeah.
2: And well, like a bunch of those.
0: Okay.
1: Cute.
2: Because it would be fun to see them. And well, they just like cat food in general.
0: Right, yeah. See, I don't know if you want to have neighborhood cats just living in a home.
1: Probably. It would be a lot of cats.
0: Because once you feed the cats, they never go anywhere.
1: No, they don't leave. They don't leave. But that's cute. A mansion for the cats.
0: Yeah. But give some of it to my mom and then take the rest of it and blow it on a mansion for cats. Let's get over to Jessica. What would you do, Jess?
3: A vending machine.
0: Okay.
3: One for like snacks and stuff because like I get very hungry sometimes and I don't feel like going downstairs, so I would just put it in my room.
0: Okay, now there's, and thank you for the phone call.
1: I like that idea.
0: That's a very alley answer.
1: Yeah,
0: and like bedside vending machine.
1: I'm trying to think what kind of snacks I would put in there.
0: Gushers for sure would be in
1: no,
0: there.
1: No, I'm not into Gushers.
0: Sour Patch Kids.
1: Yeah,
0: Fruit
1: Sour Patch
0: by
1: Kid
0: the
1: watermelons.
0: Foot.
1: I like Smart Food popcorn.
0: There'd be nothing of any nutritional value in that vending machine.
1: No, definitely not.
0: But yeah, you definitely have a vending machine next to your bed.
1: Yeah.
0: You see those beds with the built-in like refrigerators at the bottom of the drawer?
1: No,
0: that you slide out?
1: I've never seen that.
0: That'd be pretty cool. All right, well, anyways, thanks for the calls, kiddos. It's so much fun to fantasize about what you would do with that kind of money.
1: It is.
0: I think the Mega tomorrow night, 637 mil. Cash payouts, like 300 maybe. And then Powerball tonight, 478 mil. I think it's like 220.
1: Wow.
0: Yeah. So there you
1: I'll
0: go.
1: Take it.
0: Thanks for taking away our money, Kathy Hochul.
1: Yeah, you know what? I'm okay. I'm fine.
0: Those New York State taxes.
1: It's a few more millies than I had before.
0: All righty. A few more millies?
1: Yeah.
0: How much millies you got now?
1: Negative one.
0: Yeah. All right, coming up, 720. We got tickets for Tyla. She's going to be on the Today Show. Those are on the way. Plus, the secret to getting that long-ass red light to change faster
1: Ooh.
0: On your commute. That's at 725. For just

0: 106.1 BLI, Brown's Jeep and Patchogue, Long Island traffic. All right, slowdowns continue on the westbound LIE between the Sacagawea Coast and Deer Park Avenue thanks to a crash off to the shoulder. You can try the service road. That'll get you around it, or just avoid it entirely. Northern State Parkway looks good in that stretch. Wantagh, Meadowbrook Parkway is all in good shape. The Southern State eastbound, that gets slow as you get past the Meadowbrook Parkway. We'll keep an eye on this, see if anything's happening here, if it's just volume. 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Matt Wolf. That's your 106.1 BLI Browns Jeep and Patchogue, Long Island traffic.
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9: 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Tickets for Tyla. She's going to be on the Today Show. Plus, the secret to getting that long-ass red light to finally change quicker. That's coming up.

0: 7:21 It's 106.1 BLI Long Island's number one for all the hits. Summertime, the Today Show. Always a nice little lineup of artists.
1: Yep.
0: How about Tyla hitting the Today Show? 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It's all sponsored by Epic Records. 631-301-1061. Call her 20. Good luck. And coming up next, random facts. Sitting at a long-ass red light wondering when the hell it will change.
1: Always.
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1: Just be patient.
0: That is next.

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1: Right. 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
0: She's going to be
1: have
0: on
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1: Alrighty, Roo.
0: Coming up in just a second, those red lights taking forever, right? And sometimes you're thinking, well, they're broken. Something's not right. I'm just going to drive through this red light.
1: Well, you shouldn't do that.
0: Well, some tips and tricks on how to maybe get those red lights changed faster to green for you. We'll get to that in just a second. However, first, a new analysis tracked Google search data from January through last week to rank the most searched word definitions in the United States so far this year.
1: Okay.
0: Coming in at number two.
1: 6-7.
0: No? The word love.
1: That's what people are looking to define?
0: There are almost 300,000 monthly definition searches for the word love.
1: Interesting.
0: And number one, gaslighting.
1: Gaslighting, okay.
0: Yeah, roughly, just over 300,000 monthly searches for the word gaslighting.
1: Sad.
0: Moving along here, the inventor of the ATM wanted to use 6-digit pins.
1: But there's only four, right?
0: There's only four. He ran the idea by his wife. She could only remember four. True story.
1: Well, they should do six because four, I feel like, is easier to guess.
0: Yeah. And how many people just use their date of birth or
1: true.
0: Their
1: don't
0: birth
1: do that.
0: Year?
1: Yeah. Or don't use JoJo's.
0: Somebody out there right
1: either.
0: Now that has that's like, don't tell people. All right, moving along here. Red lights. They can really take forever sometimes. And when you're in a rush and you got to get going somewhere, those ones that just stay red, and then there's the times where all of the lights at the intersection are red and nobody's doing nothing.
1: Yeah.
0: We've all been there before. So if there are situations in your life where you're stuck at a red light and you think maybe something's wrong or it's broken, there are some tips. Now, these are not all red lights.
1: Okay.
0: There are specific red lights that have sensors within. You wouldn't know it's there, but you give these things a whirl. Pull up a little bit. That's the obvious one.
1: Okay.
0: Most traffic lights with sensors have wires buried in the pavement.
1: Oh, really?
0: They're called induction loops.
1: I didn't know that.
0: And
1: you have
0: to
1: actually pull up like into the intersection?
0: You have to be right on top of them. It's also possible that you've pulled up too far. So go back and forth. I'm just kidding. Up and back. Look for lines on the ground. They're a little different color than the pavement.
1: Okay.
0: Usually darker. There might be a box outline from where they buried the cables.
1: Interesting.
0: Yeah. They also say flash your high beams. Now, you don't want to do this at night in case somebody's across from you. Could blind them. But flash your high beams. Some traffic signals have cameras or infrared sensors instead. And flashing your high beams can sometimes trigger those.
1: I'm sure a lot of people listening right now are like, psych, why would you tell people to do this? Everyone's going to go blind.
0: Well, I just said don't do it at night.
1: Yeah, but even if you do it during the day, it's still going to flash into people's eyes.
0: I can't help if you're dumb and you don't listen. Now, they say look for something near the traffic light that looks like the type of security camera you'd see in a bank or a store. Sometimes they're hanging in metal boxes above the roadway. Not always red light cameras. Those are sometimes the sensors or the infrared as well. So give it a whirl.
1: Interesting. All right.
0: I know that there's a light by my wife's parents' house out in Holtsville. I think it's Morris is the street or portion. I can't think of, but my wife always told me, she's like, pull up a little bit.
1: There used to be one in
0: Comac. And it works.
1: Yeah, there used to be one in Comac, like right by, there's a Friendly's right there. Mm-hmm. At that corner, there used to be a red light camera. I went through it this morning, so I'm hoping I don't get $80 in the mail.
0: That's the worst, too, when you do go through it and you see
1: you're
0: that.
1: Like, ah!
0: You see the flash of light.
1: Like, I know. I think they took it away, though.
0: We'll find out.
1: Fingers and toes are crossed.
0: We'll find out in 3 to 4 weeks.
1: True.
0: Check the mailbox. Those are your random facts for the weekdays. 7:25 and 8:25. Do with them what you will. Coming up, we're going to play the $1,000 minute to win it. 10 questions, 60 seconds or less. General knowledge. How well do you know the spellings of famous dinosaurs?
1: Oh, God. That's going to be hard.
0: You'd think. Maybe not so much, though. We'll get to that. 7:40, Long Island's favorite game. Play along with the $1,000 minute to win it.
3: You're 106.1 BLI, Browns, Jeep, and Patchogue, Long Island traffic. All right, traffic is still a little slow on the westbound LIE between the Sacta Coast and Deer Park Avenue, thanks to that crash off to the shoulder. Service road will get you around it, or just take the northern state. That's all clear there. The southern state westbound, not so clear. Busy now at 1.

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0: 7:38. 106.1 BLI, Long Island's number one for all the hits. Sucks for those people that were at Jay-Z last night.
1: Yeah.
0: Didn't get home till like 4 o'clock in the morning.
1: That sucks, man.
0: Got to get up for work. I would hope if you went to Jay-Z last night and you stayed for the whole thing, you take a sick day.
1: Yeah, or just be like, I can't do it today. Sorry.
0: Jay-Z didn't get on stage till like 12:15.
1: That's rude.
0: Show was supposed to start at 9:15.
1: That's rude.
0: I mean, but it wasn't his fault. Apparently, there were security issues and people were storming the gates and they had to make sure that they had security under control so everybody could get in and enjoy safely. But hey, people stayed. I mean, it's Hov. It's the king.
1: Yes.
0: You ain't going to leave Jay-Z concert.
1: I mean, I would.
0: Third of final night, too. All right, coming up next, our $1,000 minute to win it. 10 questions, 60 seconds or less, general knowledge. I would study up on how to spell certain dinosaurs' names.
1: Okay.
0: Like the name of the dinosaur, not like Frank the Rex, right. The T-Rex. You know what I mean?
1: Yeah. Or Barney.
0: Yeah, we'll get to that coming up after Olivia Rodrigo.

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1: It's brought to you by College Hunks Hauling Junk and College Hunks Moving. We say good morning to Abby.
2: Hey.
1: Out and about early. What you up to this morning, Abby?
3: Coming home from the gym.
2: Good for you.
1: I applaud you getting that early workout in, Abby.
3: Awesome. Thank you.
1: What'd you do today?
3: Upper body.
1: Okay. That's right. All right. Yeah. Well, here's the deal. 10 questions, 60 seconds or less. Hopefully the brain is all worked out this morning and ready to go, warmed up for the $1,000 minute to win a general knowledge. How do you feel about your chances?
3: We'll see.
1: Usually when somebody replies with oof,
2: it's not great.
1: That means not good. Abby, you can pass on a question should you need to, if time allows, and you need that question in order to win. You got to come back and answer that question, but only one pass, no more than one, okay?
3: Okay, got it.
1: I've got the questions. Allie's got the timer. It begins after I have finished question one, and away we go. The football stadium or concert venue in New Jersey is known as what?
3: MetLife.
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1: The 1964 capture of a massive 4,500-pound great white shark off the coast of Montauk inspired what movie?
3: God.
1: True or false, Pong was the first video game?
3: Ooh, true.
1: The word pterodactyl starts with what letter?
3: T.
1: On what continent is the Sahara Desert located?
3: Africa.
1: Wakanda is a fictional country in what Marvel movie?
3: The Black Panther.
1: How many wheels does a semi-truck have? Sake is a Japanese alcoholic beverage made by fermenting which grain?
3: Rice.
1: How many time zones does the U.S. have? 4, 5, 6, or 7?
2: Time is up. What was your answer for that one?
1: She went with 5.
3: 5?
2: Yeah. Okay. You did pretty good.
1: You really did.
2: Yeah. That last one there, not 5, but 6.
1: 6 time zones, believe it or not.
2: So you're pretty close. How many wheels does a semi-truck have? Not 16, but 18?
1: Yeah, the 18-wheeler.
2: And then true or false, Pong was the very first video game. It's actually false. It was called Tennis for Two.
1: Yeah, which is kind of a version of Pong.
2: Yeah.
1: Not $1,000, Richard, but we're going to get you a dozen cupcakes from the Cake Town in Huntington as your consolation prize, okay?
3: Nice. All right, I'll take it.
1: All right, yes, you will. Enjoy. Do the $1,000 minute to win it weekday morning, 7:40 and 9:10.
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1: Thanks, Allie. Coming up, 7:50. Allie with what we need to know.
2: Okay, this is the nastiest food thing I've ever heard of in my life.
1: Can't wait.
2: There's always a lot of weird food combos, right?
1: Yeah.
2: But imagine something edible with something not edible.
1: Okay.
2: Typically, at least.
1: And people are now eating this?
2: Yep, it's a new trend.
1: Can't wait.
2: Yep.
1: We'll get to that around 7:51. Bruno Mars now. It's 106.1 BLI.

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2: 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Here's what you need to know.
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4: And it's all brought to you by College Hunks Hauling Junk and College Hunks Moving. So this is the nastiest thing that you could ever eat. I don't even know how people are eating this. I feel like you would automatically just like throw up. It's real nasty.
5: Great.
4: What I'm about to tell you about and that people are actually eating. So we will get to that in a second. But first, so apparently there's going to be a Free Willy reboot.
5: I saw this.
4: I'm like, who wanted a reboot of a whale?
5: Did you ever see the original? Movie?
4: Yeah, we like recorded it on VHS back in the day.
5: You recorded it? Oh,
4: like
5: so it was
4: off
5: on TV?
4: The TV. Yeah, yeah, we recorded it. Yeah, but
5: it was a great movie.
4: All right, so it was great. So leave it in the past.
5: Yeah,
4: no one was asking for another whale movie.
5: From what I understand, they're going to do the movie, but it's going to have almost like, I don't want to say updates, but a continuation of the story, not necessarily a whole reboot.
4: But it's also going to be a CGI whale, not even a real whale.
5: Oh, really?
4: Yes.
5: Oh no, I don't want
4: that.
5: Yeah,
4: it's not.
5: I want a real whale or no whale at all.
4: Yeah, you're not getting a real whale. Sorry to say. But speaking of movies, the new Minions movie is out in theaters right now. And they're working with a salad company and creating Minions Poppin' Caesar. It's a Caesar salad, but it's got popcorn in it to represent the Minions. Ew. Gross. So
5: interesting.
4: Who would put popcorn in a Caesar salad?
5: Gotta be honest with you. I'm intrigued.
4: Really?
5: Yeah, who's doing this again?
4: It's Taylor Farms, they're called. Poppin' Caesar.
5: Yeah, I might be into this.
4: The branding is great. They got a big minion on the front of the bag, and I was a sucker for good marketing. Like, yeah. I wanted diapers until I was like nine because I loved Barney, and he was always on the diaper bags.
5: I ordered a Caesar salad the other night from the pizzeria, one of our Long Island local legends, by the way. And as I was eating it, I was like, this is fantastic. It can't get any better. Or could it? What else could you put in a Caesar salad to make it pop a little bit? That's not a bad idea.
4: I don't know.
5: I'm going to try it.
4: All right. You enjoy it then. Taylor Farms has got that in stores.
5: Right.
4: That's a weird food combo, but nothing is weirder than this one. It comes to us from Thailand. They are starting a trend. There's a little bakery there that is putting human hair.
5: Oh, no.
4: Into croissants.
5: Well, to be fair, how many times do we actually eat at places where there's hair in our food?
4: No, psych. I'm not talking
5: without
4: about
5: us
4: one,
5: knowing.
4: I'm not talking about one strand. I'm not talking about two.
5: Yeah.
4: It looks like something I don't want to say in a croissant. Look at this right now.
5: Oh, that's a croissant bush.
4: Exactly correct.
5: And it's not just like a, it's like a whole, it's like a line.
4: It's a full, like,
5: oh my,
4: handful.
5: Wait a minute, that's human
4: little
5: hair?
4: Little hairs. Yep, human
5: Where is this
4: hairs
5: again?
4: In Thailand.
5: Oh.
4: Human hairs stuffed into a croissant. And people are, right, imagine.
5: I can't look at that anymore.
4: Imagine, right, I feel nauseous.
5: That doesn't
4: as well.
5: Look like head the head hair. That looks like hair
4: yes,
5: from elsewhere.
4: Yes, it doesn't look like hair that grows
5: like,
4: on your
5: that
4: head.
5: It looks like southern region hair. It's a lot of it.
4: And there's they're selling like hotcakes,
5: hey,
4: these things.
5: Here's a question.
4: Sure.
5: Is it the hair of multiple people in one? Or is that one person's hair in each croissant?
4: It's a great question. And I have another question. Who's volunteering to donate their hair to this croissant? Mm. Is it the bakers in the back? Or is it like...
5: Or are they getting hair off dead bodies?
4: Well, that's a good point. Or is it someone coming in to be like, hey, you know, I got some extra hair. I'll donate.
5: Have people given their opinions as to what it tastes like or their thoughts on
4: interesting. They have not.
5: Who was asking for that, I wonder?
4: It's a great question. They also have...
5: hair can't digest very well, can it?
4: I don't think so. And they also have cakes, like where the icing has hair in it as well. It's like a fuzzy hair cake.
5: I'm honestly throw up.
4: Yeah, I know. It's very nasty.
5: Oh, yeah, no, that I won't. I always say I'll try anything once. That I will not try.
4: That's
5: I'll watch you eat it.
4: No, I'm
5: but
4: good.
5: I'm not going to try.
4: I'm excellent as well. Thank you for asking. I'm Ali Ali, and that's all you need to know.
5: God.
4: Let's leave that in Thailand. We don't need that here.
5: New from Dunkin'. Pair your King Kylie coffee with a bush croissant.
4: Nasty.
5: We think long and hard enough, we'll come up with a real cool name for it.
4: Yeah, I'm sure.
5: All right, coming up, BLI's Pick Your Ticket. Just a few minutes more, your chance to pick a show off a lineup of four concerts and then qualify for the grand prize trip for two, Five Nights Couples Resorts Jamaica.
6: All right, guys, good morning. You're 106.1 BLI, Browns, Jeep, and Patchogue, Long Island traffic, Northern State westbound at the Wantagh, grinding down a bit as it usually does this time of morning. Gets better past Post Road than when you go up the chute to Glen Cove Road. How about the southern state? Heavy now at the Seaford Oyster Bay, and then it gets better past the Wanta. Heavier again as you get over to the Meadowbrook. Sac to coast, you're looking clear both ways. LIRR on or close, Matt Wolf. That's your 106.1 BLI, Browns, Jeep in Patchogue, Long Island traffic.
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6: You're 106.1 BLI, Browns, Jeep, and Patchogue, Long Island traffic. Let's go to Hopog, westbound LIE at Wheeler Road. Got some slowdowns there. It's not awful. Not great either. Service Road might help you around that. Same deal with the Southern State westbound from the Wantagh to the Meadowbrook. The usual pockets of stop and go action there. You get to the Wantagh and Meadowbrook, you are doing fine in the northbound direction from there. 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Browns, Jeep, in Patchogue, Long Island traffic.
2: 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It's your chance to qualify for the grand prize, a five-night trip for two to Jamaica from Couples Resorts. Qualify right now.
5: All right, four shows to pick from with that qualifier for the grand prize trip. The four shows are, Allie.
4: We've got Kaleo, Zed in the Park, Noah Khan, and Shakira.
5: All right, pick your ticket, call her 20, and then qualify for the grand prize trip for two, 5 nights. Couples Resorts, Jamaica. The phone number, 631-301-1061. Coming up next, can you ever take back a charitable donation?
4: No.
5: Lizette might just be the first to do so, and we'll tell you why. Her reasons may be valid. That is next.

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2: Can you ever take back a charitable donation?
3: No.
2: 631-301-1061 if you want to chime in with our disaster this morning. Lizette hit us up and says, my friend is trying to run in the New York City Marathon.
3: Okay.
2: She goes into this long explanation. Apparently, I guess you sometimes need sponsorship or something to run in the marathon.
3: Okay,
2: so
3: all right.
2: I guess you can partner up or...
3: I don't run. I don't know how it works.
2: You have charities that ask you to raise a certain amount of money, and if you get to that certain amount, then they'll sponsor you and you can run. I don't know.
3: Okay.
2: She says, I donated to her cause. She thanked me.
3: Okay.
2: So she knows I donated.
3: Sure.
2: Lizette says, I also have a charitable bike ride I am doing for something that's near and dear to my heart, raising money to fight cancer. I lost my mother to cancer. Aww. She knows how important this is to me. She knows I'm trying to raise money, has not donated to my cause.
3: All right. But you can't force her to donate.
2: Can't.
3: Like, it's, that's why it's called a donation. It is a voluntary.
2: I'm sorry. If you make a donation to a friend.
3: Yes.
2: And that friend then knows you've got something going on that's important to you.
3: Right.
2: And knows you donated to them. I'm pretty sure you should be expecting a donation
3: and
2: back.
3: I agree with you. But at the same time, there's, it's only from a moral standpoint, right? From like an obligation standpoint, she doesn't need to do anything. It's a donation. She doesn't need to do it. And we don't know what kind of place this woman is in financially. We don't know.
2: 631-301-1061. Can you ever take back a charitable donation?
3: No.
2: Abigail?
4: Well, I feel like you got to deal with it in another way.
3: Yeah,
4: how can you the charity?
3: How can you pull back money that you donated? You didn't donate for the purpose of someone donating to you. You donated from the goodness of your heart to the cause.
2: The charity will be okay without her $50 or whatever she donated. The charity will be just fine. Okay,
3: that's not right.
2: And you're not shorting the charity. You're shorting your friend who needs that donation so they can run in the marathon.
3: No, but you're shorting the charity as well.
2: But the charity will be fine.
3: No,
2: okay?
3: it's like
2: taking $10 from Taylor Swift.
3: There's I don't necessarily think that's the same thing.
2: Bad correlation, but you understand what I'm trying to say. I don't know. I just feel like if you donate to somebody and that person knows that you've got something going on charity wise, you gotta donate. It's just an understood. If you donate, you gotta get the donation back of equal or more.
4: Right, but I feel like you can't short them either. Like, it's bad karma too for you. So.
3: Right.
2: What do you think is worse? No donation back or less of a donation than what you gave?
3: Well,
4: less.
2: Really?
3: Why is that worse? Because people can only give what they can afford, right? So, like, if they can't afford what you can.
2: Yeah, I guess you're right.
3: You know,
2: yeah.
3: At least they're still donating. Some people sit on their ass and don't do anything.
2: That's fair. So, yeah, so Abby, you don't think it's okay to pull that donation back? You think you gotta speak up and say, because like now do you look like a jerk if you're like, hey, you didn't donate to my charity?
3: Yes, you do. Because you can't.
2: But you're hurting the charity.
3: But you can't expect yourself out of other people. You don't know what people's financial situation is like. You can't expect that of them.
2: So you'd say pulling a charitable donation back is worse than not giving a charity money at all?
3: Yes.
2: Hmm. All right. And thank you for the phone call, Abigail. 631-301-1061. Marissa is on hold and says, guys, you're thinking about this all wrong.
3: Mm-hmm.
2: There's a way to make your point known, take the money back, and still have it so the charity doesn't lose the money.
3: No, you can't take the money back.
2: That sounds impossible.
3: Yeah, no, it's
2: Marissa says it's not. She will explain. Plus, more your calls. Is it ever okay to take a charitable donation back?
3: No.
2: After having given to said charity. 631-301-1061. More of our Daily Disaster coming up.
5: You're on a 6.1 BLI. Brown's Jeep and Patchogue. Long Island traffic. Westbound LIE. Very heavy now past Glen Cove Road as you start to move into Lake Success. Try the northern state instead. That's better. Southern state. It's the witching hour now. Basically eastbound from Merrick Avenue all the way to Wantagh Avenue. Pretty heavy. Try Sunrise Highway instead. Saginaw Coast also building up now northbound off the southern state. 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
3: So Lizette donated to her friend's campaign for running in the New York City Marathon. Apparently, you got to get sponsored, and if you team up with companies or charities and you get a certain amount of money raised, goes to the charity, and then they fund you or sponsor. I don't know how this whole thing goes. It's crazy to me. But she donated to her friend's cause and says, hey, my friend knows that I've got a charitable cause going on right now. My mother died of cancer. I'm raising money for cancer fighting and awareness. I'm doing a bike ride, and my friend knows this, has not donated to mine. So I'm debating maybe pulling back on my charitable donation
4: but
3: that I've already made.
4: That's not why people donate. You donated out of the goodness of your heart. Like, the fact that you are literally contemplating taking it back just makes you a bad person. And that's going to be bad karma on you later on.
3: Marissa says there's a way to do both. Christina, though, first, what say you?
5: I feel like you can take it back. If you donated just because they donated, then you're a friend, honestly. Sorry.
4: Right.
3: All right. Hey, thank you so much for using clean language.
5: I'm sorry. Thank you, guys. Have a great day.
3: You too. Marissa says, listen, guys, it's pretty simple. Take the donation away, okay? Then donate just to the charity not connected to her link with the donation for the
4: marathon running.
3: Why? So the donation's not being lost for the charity. She's just losing it for her sponsorship of running the marathon. I kind of like that idea. That's the best way to do with it.
4: No, by the way, people say they'll take it back and then they'll redonate. Most people will not redonate. They'll just be like, oops, sorry, I forgot. You already donated to the place. Leave it be and just be the bigger person. You were already planning on donating. Let's say she donated $50. Okay, great.
3: Could you imagine calling up your credit card company and challenging a charitable donation?
4: That's like ridiculous. I'm sorry. I would want that person out of my life.
3: Yeah, $50 was donated to the American Cancer Society. I'd like to dispute that.
4: So bad,
3: and
4: man.
3: Get my money back.
4: It's so bad.
3: We say good morning to Arthur. What's up, buddy?
6: Good morning. How are you? Don't be an Indian giver.
3: Don't be an Indian giver.
6: Yeah, you don't give something and ask for it back. That's our school,
3: no takesy backsies.
4: Oh. Yeah, no takesy backsies.
6: Exactly.
3: Got it. Okay. Thank you, Arthur.
6: All right. You're welcome. Thank you.
3: All right. I haven't heard that term since I was like four.
4: Never heard that term.
3: You never heard that?
4: No.
3: The term Indian giver?
4: Never.
3: Yeah, I don't think it's probably politically correct nowadays.
4: I don't think so either. That's why I didn't want to encourage the conversation.
3: It's like sitting Indian style. They can't call it that anymore.
4: It's just crisscross applesauce.
3: It's crisscross applesauce right now. Yeah, there's all these things that we're learning. Shame on Arthur for using them still in 2026. I'm just messing with you. No, I don't think anybody took offense to that.
4: No, I don't think so.
3: All right, that's our Daily Disaster. We do it weekdays, 6:05 and 8:05 here on Syke and Alley Alley in the Morning. Coming up, random facts. I'm excited for this one.
4: Tell me.
3: Staying cool in the summertime.
4: Okay.
3: Very, very difficult to do. But thanks to our tongue and our feet, we can cool down a lot quicker.
4: Our tongue and our feet.
3: Why, your tongues and your feet are the secrets to cooling down your hot, sweaty body.
4: Are we licking feet?
3: In the hot summer months, we're not licking our feet.
4: Okay.
3: I'll explain more with random facts next.

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1: Adam, you gotta say
2: it. Got it. Yeah, I wouldn't be able to do it. No, I have no shame saying that.
1: Yeah, I wouldn't be able to do it either. I think it's one of those things you look at, you're like, we're just kicking it left or right. How hard can that be? It's not easy.
2: No.
1: Trust me. Moving along here, there have been more than 400 different flavors of Kit Kats.
2: Ooh, wow.
1: Produced in Japan.
2: Interesting.
1: Pear, soybean, gross. Blueberry cheesecake, green tea, and wasabi. Just some of those flavors.
2: Okay. Yeah. I don't like wasabi in general, so I wouldn't
1: What?
2: I don't like wasabi.
1: Oh, wasabi in the soy sauce? Dip your sushi in?
2: No.
1: And then you get the ginger at the end as the palate cleanser, but you dip it in the wasabi soy sauce?
2: No.
1: So good. You're missing out, kid.
2: It ain't for me.
1: All right, here we go. Your tongue and your feet. Two fun ways to cool down on a hot summer day and reset your body temperature.
2: Okay.
1: Would you like to start with the feet or the tongue?
2: Let's start with the feet.
1: Yeah.
2: Good for every foot.
1: So your feet actually have built-in heat vents called AVAs.
2: AVAs.
1: The soles of your feet contain special blood vessels designed to release heat. Huh. So they say when you're feeling really hot and sweaty, don't worry about sitting in air conditioning as much as putting your feet into cool water. That's why when you sit by the pool and you put your feet into the water,
2: it feels good.
1: You're instantly cooled down.
2: You want to know something? Also, when you're going to bed at night, 1 foot out, 1 foot in under the covers, and you feel so balanced.
1: Not the whole leg. It's got to be the one full leg.
2: It's just the foot for me.
1: You just do the foot?
2: Yeah.
1: Your little foot is
2: peeking out? Yeah, my foot's just peeking out.
1: Okay.
2: We're good to go.
1: Now we move on to the tongue.
2: Cool.
1: You can cool yourself by using your tongue and curling your tongue.
2: Oh, like a hot dog?
1: Now, as air passes over the moist surface of your curled tongue, evaporation is cooling it down, which makes every breath feel noticeably colder. Breathe normally out of your mouth without your tongue curled.
2: Oh, yeah.
1: Now breathe with your tongue curled.
2: Wow, it does feel colder.
1: So much cooler.
2: That's so weird.
1: You're resetting your body temperature.
2: My tongue feels dry now.
1: Feet and tongues, people. Feet and tongues, how to cool yourself.
2: I sound
1: down.
2: Like Darth Vader.
1: A very tonguey Darth Vader. Luke. All right, moving along. Those are your random facts. We do them weekdays 7:25 and 8:25. Do with them what you will. All right. You all right over there?
2: Yeah, I need some water. My tongue's so dry now.
1: I see that. Coming up, Jay-Z last night, Yankee Stadium, show number 3. Didn't start until way after midnight.
2: Yikes.
1: But why? And how upset were people? We'll get to that at 8:40.
3: Your 106.1 BLI Browns Jeep and Pat Shock, Long Island traffic. Who's getting a headache looking at the Southern State eastbound right now between the Meadowbrook and the Wantagh Parkways? Both directions actually slammed. Kindly move it down to Sunrise Highway if it makes sense for you. LIE westbound, you're doing all right at 110, and then you hit the Seaford Oyster Bay. You are in crawl mode out to Jericho Turnpike. It opens up after that. Northern State is fine from the Sunken Meadow to 110. You hit slowdowns once you're there. 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Jeep and Patchogue, Long Island traffic.
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11: 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We got to talk about last night's Jay-Z show. If you were in the house at Yankee Stadium and you were experiencing the craziness of last night's show, 631-301-1061. We want to hear from you because people were pissed.
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11: 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We'll tell you why coming up at 8:40.

0: 7:40. It's 106.1 BLI, Long Island's number one for all the hits. Jay-Z. Three shows this past weekend at Yankee Stadium, Friday, Saturday, Sunday, with a guest performer list that looked like a who's who of pop and rap royalty.
1: Right.
0: Of course, Beyonce showed up.
1: Yeah, and their daughter was there too.
0: Yeah. So last night's show, though, was delayed by like 3 hours. People weren't getting home until about 4 or 5 o'clock this morning.
1: Dude, that's crazy work.
0: The show, I think, ended right before 3 a.m. Now, the reason as to why, people were a little confused. People thought that we're already in the venue while the show is being delayed by 30 minutes, then an hour and a half.
1: They're like, at what point do you wrap it up and just say, I'm going home?
0: That's the thing. And I think a lot of people probably did. However, I'm pretty sure they shut the place down because the reason they were so delayed had nothing to do. People were like, oh my God, he must be planning something epic. Or, oh my God, he's late. He's arriving late. He couldn't make it in time.
1: Mm-hmm.
0: No, people that did not have tickets outside of the stadium were bum rushing the doors to get in for the third and final show.
1: Oh, really?
0: Then it became like a security thing. And they had to shut it down. But 3 hours, he didn't go on stage until after midnight.
1: Now, yeah, that's not.
0: I know a bunch of people that went to the show. I was texting them this morning. They probably hate me for waking them up. There's no chance that they were awake yet.
1: That's rude of you.
0: If you went to that show, well, because I wanted to talk to somebody that was there firsthand.
1: I get it, but they're tired.
0: Because if you're waiting 3 hours for a show on a Sunday night, not even like a Friday or a Thursday or a Saturday, a Sunday night, you're not starting until Monday morning.
1: Yeah, that's crazy. And then you got to go to work the next day?
0: But you can't leave because you know it's the third and final show. He's bringing out the big heavy hitters, right? So people stayed.
1: That's crazy.
0: And I know a lot of people, my friend Wade went, and I was looking at his Insta, and he said it was the greatest concert he's ever been to, even though it was a 3 hour delay. But there are pictures of people that were falling asleep in their seats.
1: Yeah, and I'm sure I would too. I fall asleep when artists come out at like 9:30.
0: Yeah. The lineup for night three of who he brought out was insane. Jermaine Dupri, Fat Joe, Usher, Pharrell, Beyonce, Swizz Beatz, Rihanna.
1: Wow.
0: I mean, he had a heavy hitter lineup last night. And Saturday night bringing out Eminem.
1: Wow.
0: They did a couple shows.
1: Wow, that's crazy.
0: But is it just me or did anybody else feel like this show just popped up out of nowhere? And
1: I had no idea there even was a show.
0: Right? Like Friday night you see all the videos like, wait, Jay-Z's doing Yankee Stadium?
1: I had no idea.
0: Where did this come from?
1: Yeah, no clue.
0: Yeah. So anyways, apparently a lot of people stayed. Most people I think stayed. And I don't know if that's because they chose to or they just weren't allowed to leave. But LeBron James was there.
1: Really?
0: I mean, it was nuts.
1: Wow.
0: Yeah. So now we got calls. People calling in for the show. We'll get to you later. But anyways, Jay-Z, if you went, and you stuck through it. Obviously, it seems as though it was worth waiting for. So happy everybody got out safely. Hopefully everybody got out safely. And 3 hour delay. That sucks. Coming up, 6 minutes. Ain't no delay with this. Allie's need to know what you got.
1: Yeah. So parents, if you are decluttering your kids' spaces, there's something that you should not be throwing away. It has nothing to do with finances and what you could earn from this. It's something completely different.
0: We'll get to that coming up at 8:50. Taylor now.

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2: So Lizette donated to her friend's campaign for running in the New York City Marathon. 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
0: Everything you need to start the day, and then some. 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Syke and Alley Alley in the Morning on 106.1 BLI, Long Island's number one for all the hits.
5: And it's all brought to you by College Hunks Hauling Junk and College Hunks Moving. So next time you're decluttering, parents, there's one thing that you need to make sure you save. And I will say, it's not for a financial reason, all right? There's something completely different that you're going to be doing with this one thing that I'm sure you have strewn across your homes right now. So we will get to that in just a second. I mentioned it earlier. Today's the day for that pink barista cup at Starbucks. I think at this point, you're probably like screwed if you didn't get one, because there was lines around the Comac Starbucks this morning. I went to two locations this morning and they said they had lines wrapped around the building at 4 a.m.
2: Listen, I've already spoken to you about this, but if you're getting up that early on a Monday to go stand outside of a Starbucks for a jar that looks like a bear...
5: She's wearing a pink hat.
2: You've got to question your life decisions.
5: Yeah, I guess that's true. Listen, there's a boot for every foot. I always do say it. Mm-hmm. All right, moving along. Ariana Grande, news about her. She's coming to the Barclays Center this week. Everyone's very excited about that. I believe tomorrow's her first night. But she actually was supposed to be in American Horror Story for season 13. She dropped out.
2: Did they move the show again?
5: No.
2: Because this show tonight was moved from the other day, right? Then they have to postpone it a couple days?
5: The show yesterday was moved.
2: Yeah.
5: There was one scheduled for yesterday, yeah. So, have fun if you're going to Ariana Grande. But, yeah, she's not going to be an American Horror Story because she couldn't find time with the touring schedule.
2: Hopefully it doesn't wind up starting after midnight like Jay-Z did.
5: I heard about that. That was rough.
2: People didn't get out of Yankee Stadium this morning until about like 3 hours ago.
5: That sucks, man.
2: That's how bad that show was.
5: Yeah, that's rough.
2: Yeah.
5: All right, parents out there, I'm sure you have Lego blocks galore all over your house, right?
2: Yeah, my daughter's not a huge Lego kid yet because, I mean, some of those pieces are very small. Intricate and she's still only four. But we got the big Legos that we got.
5: Yeah. And that's whatever size is fine for this this situation. I didn't know that Lego has a program called Lego Replay.
2: Yeah.
5: And they take your old Lego blocks and they'll clean them up, they'll fix them up, and send them to a kid in need.
2: Well, that's pretty cool.
5: Yeah. So all you have to do is pack them in a box, you print out the shipping label, send it back to Lego, and they'll take care of all the rest. So if you're thinking, I don't know what to do with these blocks, I'm just going to throw them away, my kid's got a billion of them, don't do that. Send them to Lego, and they will make sure it gets to a kid in need, and they'll make sure that they fix it up so your germs from your kid's mouth ain't all over that Lego block.
2: You know what else would be really cool, too?
5: Huh?
2: So you have, like, all these Legos, right? And they're not in the box they came in, so they're all scattered, and you got different pieces, and you're like, what can I do with this? I just build a block or whatever. Mm-hmm. You know how, like, when you can tell Alexa or your AI that you've got XYZ in the refrigerator or the cupboard, and it'll give you a recipe?
5: Yeah.
2: Wouldn't it be cool if you could take like, a whole bunch of Legos that are, like, from different things, scan a picture of it, and it'll tell you the instructions on how to build something specific with what you have?
5: Well, that'd be cool, or you could just use your imagination.
2: Yeah,
5: that'd be cool too.
2: Yeah, like old school kids did.
5: Right. Yeah. I think that's probably the best part of this.
2: Because how often do you have all these Legos that just get scattered? And you're like, I don't even know what project this is to.
5: Yeah, I don't know.
2: You're stepping on them and the dog's vomiting one up because it ate four of them yesterday.
5: Gross.
2: Yeah.
5: Maybe those ones throw away. Yeah. Maybe don't send those ones back.
2: Yeah, it's been vomited, throw it out.
5: Yeah, true story. I'm Allie Allie. That's all you need to know.
6: You're 106.1 BLI, Browns, Jeep, and Patchogue. Long Island traffic, Sacta Coast Parkway, heavy now northbound off the Southern into Pioneer Drive. It does get better from there up to the LIE, where it's a little heavy in that spot as usual. Clears out pretty quick, though, over to 110. Sunrise Highway doing all right, westbound from Lakeland Avenue into the Oakdale Merge, then over to 5th Avenue and Bayshore. Seaford Oyster Bay, no issues north and south. LIRR, some delays on the Ronkonkoma branch. Everything else on or close. Matt Wolf. That's your 106.1 BLI, Browns, Jeep, and Patchogue, Long Island traffic.
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1: It's all brought to you by College Hunks Hauling Junk and College Hunks Moving. We say good morning to Abby.
2: Hey.
1: Out and about early. What you up to this morning, Abby?
3: Coming home from the gym.
2: Good for you.
1: That's applaud awesome. You getting that early workout in, Abby.
3: Awesome. Thank you, thank you.
1: What'd you do today?
3: Upper body.
1: Okay. That's right. All right. Yeah. Well, here's the deal. 10 questions, 60 seconds or less. Hopefully the brain is all worked out this morning and ready to go, warmed up for the $1,000 minute to win it. General knowledge. How do you feel about your chances?
3: We'll see.
1: Usually when somebody replies with oof,
2: it's not great.
1: That means not good. Abby, you can pass on a question should you need to, if time allows, and you need that question in order to win. You got to come back and answer that question, but only one pass, no more than one, okay?
3: Okay, got it.
1: I've got the questions. Allie's got the timer. It begins after I have finished question one, and away we go. The football stadium or concert venue in New Jersey is known as what?
3: MetLife.
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1: The 1964 capture of a massive 4,500-pound great white shark off the coast of Montauk inspired what movie?
3: God.
1: True or false, Pong was the first video game?
3: Ooh, true.
1: The word pterodactyl starts with what letter?
3: T.
1: On what continent is the Sahara Desert located?
3: Africa.
1: Wakanda is a fictional country in what Marvel movie?
3: The Black Panther.
1: How many wheels does a semi-truck have? Sake is a Japanese alcoholic beverage made by fermenting which grain?
3: Rice.
1: How many time zones does the U.S. have? 4, 5, 6, or 7?
2: Time is up. What was your answer for that one?
1: She went with five.
3: Five.
2: Okay. You did pretty good.
1: You really did.
2: Yeah. That last one there, not five, but six.
1: Six time zones, believe it or not.
2: So you're pretty close. How many wheels does a semi-truck have? Not 16, but 18?
1: Yeah, the 18-wheeler.
2: And then true or false, Pong was the very first video game. It's actually false. It was called Tennis for Two.
1: Yeah, which is kind of a version of Pong.
2: Yeah.
1: Not $1,000, Richard, but we're going to get you a dozen cupcakes from the Cake Town in Huntington as your consolation prize, okay?
3: Nice. All right, I'll take it.
1: All right, yes, you will. Enjoy. Do the $1,000 minute to win it weekday morning, 7:40 and 9:10.
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1: Not to be concerned or confused with the character played by Mario Lopez on Saved by the Bell, Slater. No, this is a completely different type of Slater, not AC Slater. No, we're talking just Slater. This should wake you up on a Monday. Dance!

0: 106.1 BLI Long Island's number one for all the hits. Hello.
1: Hello.
0: What's up? Who's this?
1: This is Viviana.
0: Hey, you're caller 20. Congratulations.
2: Hey,
1: oh my God.
2: Let's go, girl.
0: So you got four shows to pick from. What you want to pick? You want the lineup again or do you know?
1: Yes. We wanted tickets to Ariana.
0: Okay, well, she'd have to be on the lineup. I want $1 billion, but it's just not in the cards today. No, the four shows to pick from, Allie.
2: We've got Kaleo, Zed in the Park, Noah Khan, or Shakira.
1: I think we're going to go with Shakira.
0: Shakira tickets are all yours. And qualified for that grand prize trip for 2 5-nights couples resorts Jamaica, okay?
1: Thank you so much.
0: You're so welcome. You hang tight for a second. I give her credit for trying.
2: Yeah, she was like, okay, we'll take Ariana.
0: I'll take Ariana Grande tickets, please. Also, could you throw in $500 to shop in the merch tent? We do BLI's Pick Your Ticket weekdays, 8 a.m., 11 a.m., 4 p.m. Three shows remain for 11 o'clock.
2: We've got Kaleo, Zed in the Park, and Noah Khan.
0: And everybody that wins qualifies for the grand prize trip for 2 5-nights couples resorts Jamaica.

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0: 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It's 106.1. Be alive.
1: Get out of here, man.
0: 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Allie in here next. 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
2: That's right.
0: Till 3. Say what you got to say, Allie.
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0: Yeah, we got a heat wave coming later in the week, so get ready for that. 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
2: Truth.
0: All right, Monday in the books, live from the College Hunks Hauling Junk and College Hunks Moving Studio. Another round of BLI's Pick Your Ticket coming up at 8 and 11.
2: Yeah.
0: And then 4 o'clock with Kat. We're back tomorrow. We'll have more of those tickets for Tyla on the Today Show. Plus, all the fun stuff you love from us.
2: It's true.
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2: Whatever.
0: Psych and Allie, Allie in the morning. Leaving you with Taylor Swift. I knew it. I knew you. Enjoy your day. Happy Monday.

right. The weekend went too fast. I know. Sorry to say. We're back at work today. But here's the great thing. You can set the tone for the rest of your week and then bring the positive energy. That's what I choose to do on a Monday. No Monday scaries here. It's BLI.

bone to pick with a lot of Long Islanders today. You're hanging out with Allie Allie 10 to 3 on 106.1 BLI. Oh, I just might. So I went to my Starbucks this morning hoping to get my hands on that pink barista cup. There was one that came out a few months back. You probably remember it, and it sold out like lickety split. People wanted it. Well, I figured I'll get in on the trend this time. I'll go get my own. I was there at like 5:20. The woman told me they had sold out already. The place had only been open 20 minutes, but she said there was a line formed around the Starbucks at 4 a.m. for this glass mug. So I guess, like everyone else, I'll have to go to Facebook Marketplace now and buy one for $1,000.

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Speaking of breaking his heart, Teddy Swim's going through a little breakup right now, 2026. It ain't his year for the love life, but hey, you know what? Maybe, just maybe, he's the happiest he's ever been. I hope so. It's 106.1 VLI.

BLI. You're hanging out with Allie. Allie, 10 to 3. We've got BLI's Pick Your Ticket coming up at 11 a.m. Okay, what do we have on that lineup? We've got Kaleo, we've got Noah Kahan, and we have got Zed in the Park. Three great shows from three great artists, and plus a qualifier for the grand prize trip for two to Couples Resorts Jamaica. That's coming up in minutes time.

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2: 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Don't you think I'm a little too young to be messed with like that?

0: 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It's your chance to qualify for the grand prize, a five-night trip for two to Jamaica from Couples Resorts. 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
1: 631-301-1061. Kaleo on the lineup. So is Zed in the park. And also Noah Kahan at Citi Field. What will you pick, caller 20? Let me know. 631-301-1061. And qualify for the grand prize trip for two to Couples Resorts in Jamaica.

0: 106.1 BLI, Long Island's number one for all the hits. Here's another Long Island winner.
1: Hello, how are you?
2: Hello, hello. Who's this?
1: My name is Mark.
2: Hey, Mark. Where are you from?
1: Sound Beach.
2: All right, Mark in Sound Beach. You're a lucky caller 20.
1: That is amazing.
2: Amazing. All right, so you got three shows to pick from. We got Kaleo, Noah Kahan, or Zedd. What would you like?
1: My daughter will be very upset if I don't choose Noah Kahan, so I've got to go Noah Kahan.
2: All right, Noah Kahan, you're a good dad. Noah Kahan at Citi Field next week. You and your daughter are in. Hopefully you're going. I would assume so, right?
1: Oh, absolutely.
2: Okay, good, good. Nice little daddy-daughter date. I love it. And you're also qualified for that grand prize trip for two to Couples Resorts Jamaica.
1: That's so cool. Thank you so much.
2: You're welcome, Mark. You hang on the phone 1 second. Be right back for you. And we got Zedd and Kaleo left on this lineup for 4 p.m. with Kat.
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It's BLA. You're hanging out with Ali Ali 10 to 3. So many shows are coming to our area in the next few days. Tonight, Madison Beer, and later this week, Ariana Grande at the Barclays Center. And we want to see all of your pictures from these shows. Make sure you send them to us on the 106.1 BLI app. And we just might share your photos at

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12: And Oakdale and the rest of the island. It's going to be nice today. Warm temperatures in the 80s, about a high of 81 today. Sunshine all across Long Island for the whole damn day. That is a way to kick off a Monday if I ever heard of one. 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That's your BLI weather from the Island Wide Weather.

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1: Okay, so I've been watching Big Brother this season. There's like two episodes in so far, and there is some guy on that show who looks just like Benson Boone. He is like the Temu version of Benson Boone, but still, a mullet's got a mullet, let me tell you. Pretty cute. Benson Boone now. This is Time of My Life. New music on BLI.

Oof, not gonna lie. So I'm a girly who loves a good Disney movie. I've loved all the live actions that they've brought out. We didn't really need the Moana one yet, because it only came out like 10 years ago, the animated movie. And Moana's my girl. Like, I love her to death. That live action movie ain't doing well. I think the budget for that movie was like 200 milli, and it only brought in like 35 million this weekend. Pretty bad opening weekend. I'm going to wait till it comes on Disney Plus to watch that one. I'm going to save my $17.

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0: Yeah, the sun is out and ready to play for Patchogue. Babylon, rest of the island. It's going to be really nice today. Like I said, sunny all day long, plus temps hitting high of 81. It's only supposed to get hotter during the week. So enjoy this quote-unquote cooler weather that we're having right now, because it's going to be like touching near 100 on Wednesday. 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That's your BLI weather from the Island Wide Web.

And you're hanging out with Allie. 10-3. So a lot of people are still questioning Taylor Swift's decision to marry at Madison Square Garden. Well, I'll tell you why. Sister went to a wedding this past weekend in an outdoor venue. The amount of drone shots that came out of this woman just trying to celebrate her friend's marriage was wild. And then the headlines were even worse. They were like, Taylor Swift shows off her ring at her friend's wedding. No, she wasn't. She was literally clapping and applauding. She was just kind of existing. But okay, she's a show off. Now I know why Madison Square Garden was the move, because there's all this privacy.

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106.1 BLI, Long Island's number one for all the hits. BLI's Pick Your Ticket, it is back. You know the drill. We've got two shows left for you to pick from. Coming up at 4 p.m. Got all confused with my twos there. 4 p.m., two shows left. We had Kaleo on the lineup earlier, Noah Kahan, Shakira, and Zed in the Park. But what is left for you? Find out with my girl Kat. That's at 4 p.m.

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If you were at Jay-Z last night, I'm sure you're ready to drop dead too. He came out after midnight at MetLife Stadium. People got home probably like 3 a.m., 4 a.m. Crazy work. And I'm going to say a Red Bull is definitely necessary for those of you today. And I'm not even an energy drink girl. May the odds be ever in your favor.

106.1 BLI, Long Island's number one for all the hits. Hanging out with Allie, 10 to 3, and I appreciate you for doing that. So for my Hunger Games fans out there, the newest movie, Sunrise on the Reaping, is heading to theaters very soon. But the coolest thing is they're bringing back all five movies before that. September 3rd through September 7th, you could see all of your favorite Hunger Games movies in theaters. 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
2: Windows down, BLI cranking. That is the vibe for the day for Comac, Farmingville, rest of the island. High of 81 today. And it's a sunshiny kind of day across Long Island. 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That's your BLI weather from the Island Wide Weather Desk. 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

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So Looney Tunes and West Babb, they do it again, celebrating Gracie Abrams' new album, Daughter from Hell, July 17th at 6 p.m. Make sure you get on down there. They've got prizes, giveaways, and a lot more. 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

They say the holy water's watered down, and this town's lost its faith. Our colors will fade eventually, so if our time is running out, day after day, we'll make the mundane a masterpiece. Oh my, my, oh my, my love, I take one look at you, you're taking me out.

Alex Warren was very sweet. He said in an interview that Louis Capaldi is a big inspiration for him, and he loves that he has this great angelic voice, amazing songwriting, but he doesn't look like America's Next Top Model. To me, I'm like, wow, what a backhanded compliment. Like, wow, you're so talented, but dude, you ugly. It's BLI.

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a lot. You're hanging out with Allie. Allie, 10 to 3. And I hope if you're a Dolly Parton fan, you're excited for this news. Dolly, the Broadway musical, is officially coming to Broadway. And by the way, hitting the Broadway stage on Dolly's 81st birthday, America's sweetheart. How could you not love her, right? It's 106.1 BLI, Long Island's number one for all the hits. 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
4: Long Island weather. Holtsville, Ronkonkoma, rest of the island. Today it's going to be mostly sunny and nice and warm. A high of 81 across Long Island. And yeah, I'm happy to see the sun out. Maybe get a walk in today. That's my plan when I get home. 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That's your BLI weather from the Island Wide Weather.

Kayla, you're hanging out with Ali Ali 10 to 3. This weekend, Justin Bieber takes the stage in New Jersey, of all places. You probably didn't expect that to happen this year. Wasn't on the bingo card. But yeah, he'll be at the FIFA World Cup halftime show. Those prices going through the roof, let me tell you.

It's BLI. You're hanging out with Allie Alley, 10 to 3. And BLI's Pick Your Ticket is coming up at 4 p.m., guys. We have had four great shows on the lineup today. Kaleo, Zed, Noah Kahan, as well as Shakira. What Is Left For You is coming up with Kat. 4 p.m., she will let you know and tell you to pick your ticket and qualify for the grand prize trip for two to Couples Resorts Jamaica.

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I feel like I'd be doing everyone a disservice if I didn't share this with you. I was in Bath and Body Works the other day at Smith Haven Mall. They have out their Halloween line. So I encourage you to go pick up everything you need, those three scented candles, the hand sanitizers, and the cute little shaped pod things that plug into the wall, because those will sell out, and you and I both know it. It's 106.1 BLI, Long Island.

Happy Monday. So I saw a clip on Instagram of Ariana Grande in the middle of her set on tour. She's wearing these like 9-inch heels, Louboutin. She's got to be their new spokesperson because I broke an ankle just looking.

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22: We are taking a look at St. James, Medford, and the rest of the island from the BLI Island-wide Weather Desk. Mostly sunny today with those temps ranging from the upper 70s to mid-80s. No rain in sight. We are looking at a heat advisory tomorrow, though, so got plans to be outside. Make sure you make the proper accommodations to take those breaks. Right now, we're at about 82. I'm the guy that's number one for all the hits, all sponsored by Evolution General Contracting.

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1: Going on, it's Kat. So Jay-Z took over the Bronx Yankee Stadium yesterday. A lot of people were buzzing about the fact there was a 3.5 hour delay for the show to start. It's because of the fans that didn't have tickets. Rushed the gate. They wanted to be dancing on their own so bad, with or without a ticket, that they almost postponed and had to cancel the whole show. Pretty crazy. 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

0: 96.1 DLI Browns Jeep and Patch Van on County Traffic. Already starting to see delays on the southern, namely eastbound. We got some backup between Newbridge Road up to the Wantagh Parkway. Moving over to Sunrise eastbound, same deal. Tapping the brakes between Newbridge Road and Beach Street. Delays on the LIE East getting heavy out of Queens. Now we're seeing backup between New Hyde Park Road up to Searingtown Road. More of the same on the Northern State eastbound between Marcus Avenue and New Hyde Park Road. And so far, the rails are looking good. And that's your 106.1 BLI, Browns, Jeep, and Patchogue, Long Island traffic.
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just might be regretting the fact I didn't get my Jay-Z tickets to the Blueprint anniversary show he did at Yankee Stadium. The most amazing A-list guests, Alicia Keys, Usher, Eminem, Beyonce. It is like the most A-list lineup ever. I'm over here in my feelings because the FOMO is real. Only I could go back in time.

0: 106.1 BLI, Long Island's number one for all the hits, is your chance to qualify for the grand prize, a five-night trip for two to Jamaica from Couples Resorts. Qualify right now.
1: What's going on? It's Kat. It is that time already. I am going to be looking for caller 20 with our new phone number, 631-301-1061. On the lineup today, we have Zed in the Park also. Caliono, don't forget, each winner qualifies for a trip for two to Couples Resort, Jamaica. Again, looking for that caller 20 now. We are also kicking off the fan fade countdown with Tame Impala and Jenny Now with Dracula on

0: And Faith Countdown rolling. What's going on? It's Kat. So last week I went to go see Benson Boone at the Barclay Center. Let me just say, this is one of the best shows I've seen in quite a while and the most wholesome part of the whole thing. His mom and dad were also on the floor in head-to-toe Benson Boone merch, dancing the night away. It was the cutest thing ever. You already know they were having the time of their life.
1: Number three.

0: Here's your 106.1 BLI, Browns Jeep and Patchogue, Long Island traffic. The southern state eastbound delays are getting a little bit more intensive now. Tap of the brakes first off between Hempstead Avenue and then Peninsula Boulevard, and then again between Belmore Avenue up through Wantagh Parkway. Vets Highway eastbound, no surprise, delays between Harnett Road and Apple Lane. Sag northbound, you're backed up from the southern ramp up through Pilgrim Psych Center. Queens Bleed getting bigger on the LIE eastbound now. You're backed up from Community Drive all the way up through Searingtown Road, and the LIRR is on or close. 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I'm Pete Rizzo. 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

0: out of American Horror Story season 13 yesterday, citing scheduling conflicts, which is totally understandable, being that she's currently on a world tour. I swear, this girlie does not sleep.
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6: I'm Pete Rizzo with your 106.1 BLI Browns Chief and Patchogue Long Island traffic. Heavy delays on the LIE eastbound now between Community Drive all the way up through Jericho Turnpike. Betts Highway, no surprise, still delays westbound between 111 and Northfield Road. Starting to see some backup on the Sag southbound now between the LIE ramp and Pilgrim Psych Center. Sunrise eastbound, heavy volume between Belmore Avenue and Beach Street, and then again further east between Jackson Avenue and Hicksville Road. And some minor delays on the Ronkonkoma branch of the LIRR. And that's your 106.1 BLI Browns Jeep and Patchogue Long Island traffic.
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1: This is not a drill. Gracie Abrams' new album is going to be out in, hold on a second, I gotta do the subtraction on my hands. Okay, it looks like it's gonna be out in 4 days. Yes, July 17th. Listen, I wasn't good in math, okay? But I'm still that excited. You should be too. The album's going to be really good. This is the first single off the album. It's called Hit the Ball now on Be Alive.

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might have to check out the Bruno Mars Laser Light Show going down on Long Island for some family fun this summer. Got all the details, where to go, when to do it as well. WBLI.com. Gotta check it out. Love me some Bruno.

0: Pete Rizzo. Here's your 106.1 BLI Browns Chief and Patchogue Long Island traffic. We got heavy delays now on the northern eastbound from Marcus Avenue up through Shelter Rock Road. Same deal, same direction on the expressway from Lakeville Road all the way up through Jericho Turnpike. And then again, further east, you're tapping the brakes between exits 49 and 50. Sag southbound delays getting heavier now between the LIE ramp and Pilgrim Psych Center. And minor delays now on the Babylon, Hempstead, and Ronkonkoma branches of the LIRR. 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And that's your 106.1 BLI Browns Chief and Patchogue Long Island traffic.
1: Taking a look across Long Island from the BLI Islandwide Weather Desk, and there is going to be a heat advisory in effect starting noon tomorrow, making its way through Thursday. On Wednesday, going to be the hottest day of the weekend, about 95 degrees. Going to feel a lot warmer than that with the humidity. 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

So it's like the FIFA World Cup saw the Super Bowl halftime performance, and they were like, hold on, hold my beer, because they have an all-star lineup closing out the show. Madonna, Shakira, Justin Bieber, too, got the full list. W.

It's Kat Estow, the news. Jesper Oak, Ariana Grande. Going to be pulling out of American Horror Story Season 13. Now, the reason for this is due to scheduling conflicts as she is on her Eternal Sunshine World Tour. I don't know how she thought she could film a TV show and also do a world tour at the same time. But, girl, I think we need to clone you because, damn.

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1: What's going on? It's Kat. So this next one is going to make you want to stop what you're doing, roll the windows down, and dance. Turn the volume all the way up. This song is so incredible. It just gets better with every single listen. Slater here is also proving that you can do a long album rollout if you got the music to back it up. This is her new song. It is called Dance, now on BLI.

0: Here's your 106.1 BLI Browns Jeep and Patchogue Long Island traffic. We've got our first fender bender of the evening. Stop and go on the southern westbound at exit 25 New Bridge Road due to an accident blocking the left lane. That's backing traffic up all the way up to Bethpage State Parkway. Delays on Vets Highway westbound from Route 111 up through Old Nichols Road. SAG southbound delays now extending from the northern ramp up through Pilgrim Psych Center. And more widespread delays now on the LIRR, namely the Babylon, Far Rockaway, Montauk, Oyster Bay, and Ronkonkoma branches. And this traffic report brought to you by Affordable Cesspool. Still pumping that old cesspool? Suffolk homeowners can get up to $45,000 to replace it, often at zero cost. 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Pete Rizzo, that's your 106.1 BLI, Browns Jeep and Patchogue, Long Island traffic.
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1: So last night, I went down a little bit of a Reddit rabbit hole until like 2 o'clock in the morning. Some rumors saying Taylor Swift might be coming out with a Netflix documentary leading up to her wedding at Madison Square Garden, like a BTS kind of thing. I don't know that this is something that she would ever possibly do about something so personal. But at the same time, I never thought she would ever get married at MSG. So jury's still out on this one.

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1: 25 Newbridge Road, due to an earlier accident, blocking the left lane. Heavy delays on Sunrise in both directions, westbound between Babylon Turnpike all the way up to Morris Gate, and eastbound, the worst of it's between Oakland Avenue and Hicksville Road. Still a slow go on the Sag southbound between LIE and Pilgrim Psych Center, and we're still seeing delays on the Montauk, Oyster Bay, and Ronkonkoma branches of the LIRR. And that's your 106.1 BLI, Browns, Cheap, and Patchogue, Long Island traffic.
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14: We are taking a look across Long Island for the VLI Island-wide weather desk. We're seeing heat advisory in effect as of tomorrow at noon. The hottest day of the week could be Wednesday, about 95 degrees. We're going to feel a lot warmer with that humidity. Tomorrow, high 90. Right now, we're at about 82 on Long Island's number one for all the hits, all sponsored by Evolution General Contracting.

I got a hill to die on myself, okay? I was considering going to the Jay-Z concert at Yankee Stadium last night. I looked at those ticket prices of the last row going for $950. My question is, when did going to a concert become a status symbol these days? For two people, you're going to spend well over $2,000 after fees and taxes. I don't know what this world has come to.

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1: It's Kat. I am checking out of here for the night. Your next chance to win a BLI's Pick Your Ticket Plus. Winner qualifies for a trip for two to Couples Resort Jamaica. Going to be coming up 8 a.m. tomorrow. But before I go, you know, going to leave you with one of the hottest new songs out there. My girl, Shakira, Burna Boy.

0: Here's your 106.1 BLI, Brown's Jeep and Patchogue, Long Island traffic. Big problems on the northern eastbound at Willis Avenue, exit 28. Stop traffic due to an accident blocking two left lanes. It's backed up all the way to the Grand Central. Southern westbound, we've got heavy delays now between Meadowbrook Road up to Peninsula Boulevard. Also seeing heavy volume on the expressway westbound between Round Swamp Road through the Seaford Oyster Bay entrance. And still seeing some delays on the Babylon and Montauk branches of the LIRR. And this traffic report brought to you by Affordable Cesspool. Still pumping that old cesspool? Suffolk homeowners can get up to $45,000 to replace it, often at zero cost. 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I'm Pete Rizzo. That's your 106.1 BLI, Brown's Jeep and Patchogue, Long Island traffic.
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just sounds like summer. Sarah Larson, Lush Life on Long Island's number one for all the hits, 106.1 BLI. What's good? It's your man TJ Smooth hanging with you on this Monday night. Hope you all had a great weekend. Gonna have some fun tonight. Gonna let you know more about BLI's Pick Your Ticket, plus so much more. Right now, it's Harry Styles, American Girls on 106.1 BLI.

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1: 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Give me like a Benson Boone, an Olivia Dean, a Ray, and you have to mention this man right here. His name is Somber. This

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1: Tickets to a show and a trip to Jamaica. Sounds amazing, doesn't it? 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It's TJ Smooth hanging with you, and BLI's Pick Your Ticket comes back again tomorrow morning, 8 a.m. Your next chance to win tickets to a huge show here in the New York area, plus qualify for the grand prize, a five-night all-inclusive trip for two to Couples Resort in Jamaica. Now, you have a lot of concerts to choose from, including maybe even seeing this star right here. 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